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8: Bonjour, good morning, welcome to Sunday. I'm Paul, and hope you're having a nice weekend so far. How was Saturday? Did you have a good time? Well, Sunday is stretched out before us, and let's get going with a guy who now lives in Italy and goes by the name Sananda Maitreya. Talking about Terence Trent D'Arby.

How good is that? Eurythmics with the brilliant voice of Annie Lennox. Would I Lie to You on Bay Easy 100.2. Playing you Malta's greatest hits and proving it there. Terence Trent D'Arby followed by Eurythmics. I mean, come on. The Police on the way soon as well. And the diva that is Diana Ross. Although I do mean diva as a compliment. It's all to look forward to after this now from David Gray. Friends.

0: absolutely iconic. Little bit of Sunday morning inspiration for you there from Diana Ross. Ain't No Mountain High Enough on Bay Easy 100.2. We play you Malta's greatest hits, but you've probably already worked that out with great songs like that. And The Police just before as well. Every little thing she does is magic, which it just sounds like sunshine, doesn't it? Just sounds like summer. Right, a gorgeous chilled out song for a Sunday morning for you on the way from Beverly Craven. And also John Waite on the way.
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What a voice, just so pure and almost innocent, actually. Beverly Craven, that's Promise Me on BEZ 100.2, playing Malta's greatest hit. She had another song as well called Holding On, which I think was the follow-up to that. Wasn't anywhere near as successful, but still a great song. Speaking of great songs, got an Italian one on the way for you soon from Loredana Bertè, Sam Smith as well. And right now, this is Ace. Just listen to the bass line on this. Love it. How Long on BEZ 100.2.

0: Doesn't get much better for a Sunday morning than that, does it? Sam Smith, Stay With Me on Bay Easy 100.2. And, well, another Smith on the way soon. Well, it is a popular name, isn't it? Miles Smith, new music from him. The guy's got an incredible voice, so that'll play for you soon. Denise Williams as well, as we continue Malta's greatest hits. Plus, some ideas of things you could be doing this weekend across Malta and Gozo this Sunday.
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Just love his voice. It's so soulful and emotive and powerful and rich, isn't it? Miles Smith, that's new from him. Hold Me in the Dark on Bay Easy 100.2. Across Malta and Gozo, playing you Malta's greatest hits with the Bangles soon, Robbie Williams as well. I'm Paul, hello. And the Salt Fest is on at the Salina Nature Reserve. Last day of that today. It's always a great event in the Maltese calendar. And now a greatest hit from my homeland of Scotland. This is superb. From Simple Minds, it's All the Things She Said.

Walk Like an Egyptian. It's the Bangles on BEZ 100.2. At least they didn't play their other big hit, Manic Monday. We'll save that for tomorrow, when it will be a Manic Monday, but Kirk Gallia makes it all better. Make sure you wake up with Kirk tomorrow morning on BEZ Breakfast. It's the brightest way to wake up across Malta and Gozo, and he'll make Monday better, promise. 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
4: Bonjour, good morning. I'm Paul, playing in Malta's greatest hits here on BEZ 100.2. The Queen of Pop on the way, Madonna at Queen on the way. And also, going to play you a song from someone who played at Ta'ali a couple of years ago, talking about the brilliant Ed Sheeran. But first, it's John Parr.

0: I love that sample of Andrea True Connections, More, More, More. It's very cleverly done, isn't it? Works really well. Steal My Sunshine from Len. And Len were a Canadian band and a brother and sister double act, believe it or not. Yeah, siblings. You're on Bay Easy 100.2, playing you Malta's greatest hits. And remember when this guy came to Malta a couple of summers ago? It's Ed Sheeran.
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0: Queen, of course, on BEZ 100.2, playing you Malta's greatest hits. We are the champions. But will Team Malta be the champions at the Commonwealth Games currently taking place in my home city of Glasgow? Well, hope so. Wishing them good things. Right, music from Bananarama on the way. A very appropriate song for the weather we've been experiencing. Michael Bolton as well. Oh, and I'll tell you how you can win €1,000. Malta's greatest hits.
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0: Now that's how you do a power ballad. Brilliant. Michael Bolton, How Can We Be Lovers? It was Bananarama just before. Cruel Summer, all part of Malta's greatest hits here on Bay Easy 100.2. Right, fancy being a winner?
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0: I have a feeling this will happen very, very soon. You will be winning €1,000. I can just feel it. So be prepared and get thinking what you might spend that money on. A nice holiday, perhaps? Or just entertaining the kids over the summer holiday? Maybe treat yourself to some air conditioning with the heatwave. Whatever you want to spend that money on, you have to win it first. And you're listening out for three specific songs in a specific order. Eurythmics, Sweet Dreams, first up.
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0: Followed immediately by Lewis Capaldi, Hold Me While You Wait.

When you hear those three songs in full and in that order here on BEC 100.2, you'll have 10 minutes to WhatsApp the word WIN with your name and surname to 9909 1002. And if you're picked at random and you have the correct answer, you will win €1,000. And it could happen at any time, so keep listening to BEC 100.2. You can check all the rules at beeasy.mt, and good luck. And funnily enough, here's Cher, but it's not the Shoop Shoop song.

0: Daniel Bedingfield, If You're Not the One. And funnily enough, I was talking about musical siblings earlier on when I played you Len, Steal My Sunshine, because they were siblings. I wonder how Daniel feels about Natasha. Because he was establishing his pop career and then she came along and arguably was even more successful. I'm sure they love each other really though. Before that, Jovanotti, another great Italian song here on Bay Easy 100.2, playing you Malta's greatest hits. One of the best from Bryan Adams on the way, plus new music as well from Chaka Khan with a little help from Snoop Dogg.
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2: Now that's funky, isn't it? 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New music from Chaka Khan from her new album. And she's got a little bit of help from Snoop Dogg on that one. Here on BEZ 100.2, and it's the final day of the Dance Festival Malta all over the weekend. And there's workshops and outdoor events featuring international and Maltese performers. So enjoy dancing if you're involved with that today.

0: 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Continuing Malta's greatest hits after nine, Phil Collins on the way.
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0: Bonjour, good morning. If you're just waking up at just after 9 o'clock on Sunday morning, then congratulations, you're doing Sunday morning right by having a long lie. Hello, it's Paul here, playing you Malta's greatest hits. The Corrs on the way soon, doing a cover of a Fleetwood Mac song. After this now, from Phil Collins.

Fleetwood Mac song getting a little bit of an Irish makeover. Love it. The Corrs, their version of Dreams on Bay Easy 100.2. We play you Malta's greatest hits, The Pretenders on the way soon, and The Real Thing. Just so much variety, something for everyone. And now the song that was the first to go to number one in the charts, based on downloads alone. And can you believe it was 20 years ago for this? Gnarls Barkley, Crazy.

0: Whenever the great city of Liverpool is mentioned in relation to music, everyone automatically thinks of the Beatles, and rightly so. However, those guys are from Liverpool as well. The Real Thing, Can't Get By Without You, on BEZ 100.2, playing you Malta's greatest hits. Cannot believe the Spice Girls recently celebrated their 30th anniversary. We're all getting old. Another great girl band from the 90s on the way, plus an 80s classic from Erasure on the way for you next, as part of Malta's greatest hits. 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

Ah, isn't that just dreamy? I've always loved that. TLC Waterfalls on BEC 100.2 across Malta and Gozo. Now, our own Natalie Horton will be out and about. She's getting out of the studio this coming Thursday. She'll be on location from 10 a.m. at the brand new Yusk store in Burmerad. So you can go along, meet Natalie, and yeah, she's a lovely person and a great broadcaster. So make sure you check out Natalie this week. She's here with you all week, of course, but she'll actually be out on the road at Yusk in Burmerad on Thursday. Right, something Italian on the way, because we know you love the Italian tunes. Eros Ramazzotti teaming up with Tina Turner in this case. Coldplay on the way as well. But right now, the Bachman Turner Overdrive. You ain't seen nothing yet on BEC 100.2.

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0: Coldplay. That's Fix You on Bay Easy 100.2. Just the perfect Sunday morning song and a perfect late night love song as well. That's Back Tonight from 10, incidentally. It's a great way to round off your day and, in fact, the whole weekend. I always think the Sunday night edition is a nice way to finish off the weekend. Right, a huge country song on the way from Ella Langley. I'll play you Paul Young as well.
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That song is huge at the moment. It's been number one for weeks in the States, huge in the UK as well. For Ella Langley, that's Choosing Texas on Bay Easy 100.2. Did you go along to the Granaries at Floriana this week to see Katy Perry doing her Isle of MTV performance? It was a great show by all accounts. And also her boyfriend, the ex-Prime Minister of Canada, Justin Trudeau, was in attendance as well, I'm told. Well, speaking of Canadians, this guy performed in Malta for the first time just a few weeks ago. The brilliant Michael Bublé. And if you were there, I'll play this for you. This is Everything on Bay Easy 100.2.

0: Well, I think that's a really nice way to end things, actually. What a voice. What a song. Michael McDonald, I Keep Forgetting, on Bay Easy 100.2. And that is the last song I will ever play for you here on Bay Easy. I didn't want to make a big thing of it, but today was my last show. It's been a wonderful 3 years, and thank you for listening. And, well, maybe our paths will cross again at some point. Enjoy the rest of your weekend. The brilliant Alison Abella on the way. Music from the Rolling Stones, Dido and the Beautiful South, among others. And from me, for the final time, all that's left to say is, ciao, ciao.
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0: Yes, ma jitek tanta maħami naw. Elton John, are you ready for love? We jina listen mi għaka Lizzy Weekends fuq Bay Easy 100.2. 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
5: Thanks, Alison. Great show as usual. She's back next weekend on Bay Easy 100.2. Very good afternoon to you. Sunday afternoon. Tim Allen here with the tunes for the next 3 hours until Ben gets here. On the way, got the Beach Boys, Red Hot Chili Peppers, and to start this fantastic tune from Ashford and Simpson.

It is a lazy Sunday afternoon. I'm going to take it nice and easy, put my feet up and play some nice tunes. Malta's Greatest Hits with me, Tim Allen, and a classic now from the Beach Boys on Bay Easy.

0: Bruno Mars on Bay Easy 100.2. He played at Wembley Stadium in the UK last night, playing again on Tuesday. Apparently, very, very good live. So, well, that's good. Right, stick around. More great tunes on the way. More of Malta's greatest hits on the way, including Ricky Martin and something from Fairground Attraction playing next. Malta's greatest hits. Greatest hits.
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Josh and Warner after that. Ricky Martin, Living La Vida Loca, right here on Bay Easy 100.2, the home of Bay Easy Breakfast with Kirk Gardier, here tomorrow morning when you wake up. Every morning, in fact, with a fantastic start to your day here at Bay Easy 100.2. Here comes Zucchero now.

Andale, ho bisogno d'amore.

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1: George Ezra on Bayeezy 100.2. I was convinced that George Ezra was playing live here in Malta, but I must have imagined it, must have dreamt it, because he's not. So there we are, just to clarify that. Right, good afternoon. Hope you're having a lovely Sunday afternoon. Thank you so much for having Bayeezy on. More of Malta's greatest hits on the way. Coming up next for your entertainment, great tune from Chaka Khan in seconds. 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

0: This is Bay Easy 100.2 with fantastic tunes just like that every time you turn us on. Hi to Lorette and Simon in St. Julian's, a stone's throw away from us here at Bay Easy 100.2, on holiday from the UK here for the next 5 days. Enjoy the sunshine, enjoy the heat, and enjoy Bay Easy 100.2. Nice to have you there. Right, stick around. More of Malta's Hits on the way in seconds.
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0: We are in for a treat in the next hour here at Bay Easy 100.2. More of Malta's greatest hits that will sound great in the sunshine. Do you remember Van Halen, Why Can't This Be Love? Wow, can't believe I'm playing that in about 10 minutes or so. Fugees, and up next, enjoy this from Lana Ritchie on Bay Easy.

One of those songs that sounds particularly good in the sunshine, in the heat. Fugees on Bay Easy 100.2, the only station that plays Malta's greatest hits every time we turn us on. Tunes like this, Gloria Gaynor on Bay Easy. Good afternoon.

0: Brilliant stuff. Sophie Ennis-Bexter right here at Bay Easy 100.2. Good afternoon, Tim Allen here on Bay Easy until 4 o'clock this afternoon. One in six people say they forget to do this on a daily basis. What is it? One in six people say they forget to do this on a daily basis. What is it? We'll tell you what it is in a bit. But first of all, more great tunes in a sec. In fact, coming up next, Clummy Fisher for you. Bay Easy.
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Perfect tunes for your Sunday afternoon across Malta and Gozo. This is Bayeezy 100.2 with me, Tim Allen. I'm here till 4 o'clock. Good to have you there. One in six apparently forget to do this on a daily basis. What's the answer? Well, would you believe that one in six of us forget to drink water? Is that you? Get yourself some water. Have a nice glass of water. It's important in this hot weather. And keep listening to your official hydration station, Bayeezy 100.2. It's Eros Ramazzotti and

0: Bleeding Love from Leona Lewis here at Bay Easy 100.2. Met her once. She was lovely, very nice person, very humble and quite quiet, actually, but not quite sure what she's doing now. Seems to have disappeared somewhere. Anyway, hopefully some new stuff from her in the not-too-distant future. Right, stick around. More great tunes on the way. Got Aha and Chesney Hawkes before three.
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0: 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Sunday afternoon, hope you're having a good one. Thank you so much for having us on. It's a hot one again today across the Maltese Islands, up to 34, down to 24 tonight, and a little bit hotter tomorrow, up to 35 across Malta and Gozo. Malta's greatest hits,
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0: Good afternoon, I'm Tim Allen. We've done all the hard work for you here and put together a fantastic playlist of Malta's greatest hits. I'll be here till 4, then it's Ben Glover. In the meantime, got to Toto lined up, Simon and Garfunkel, and up next, from the 80s, Giorgio Moroder and Phil Oakey.

Quick hi to Heidi, who's in Burkakara this afternoon, having a lovely afternoon, relaxing and enjoying the tunes here at Bayzy 100.2. Nice to have you there. 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

0: Charlie Puth and Marvin Gaye here at Bay Easy. 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They have to be played in full and in the correct order. If you don't know what those songs are, stay tuned. We'll tell you what they are a bit later on here at Bay Easy. Malta's greatest hits.
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Hi to all the taxi drivers across the Maltese Islands who have Bay Easy on. Good to have you there. Hope you're having a lovely Sunday afternoon. Right, Ben's here from 4, but first, I thought we'd play this. Love this track.

0: 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Tim Allen till 4. Coming up next, great tune from the 80s that comprises the Four Sisters. Who are they? You'll find out in a sec.
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Miles Smith, it's new on Bayzy 100.2. That's called Hold Me in the Dark. Nice tune. Tim Allen till 4. Don't forget, when they play, we pay is on. Your chance to win €1,000 just for listening out for those three songs played in full in the correct order. Full details about that a bit later on here at Bayzy 100.2. We've got 8 feasts across the Maltese Islands today. Ben's going to be covering that in detail after 4 o'clock here at Bayzy. But now, love this, Shanice, I Love Your Smile on Bayzy.

0: Fantastic stuff. This is Bay Easy. 100.2, that is all from me for today. Thank you so much for being there, and I'll be back next weekend, same time, Saturday and Sunday, 1 till 4. Right, stick around, more fantastic tunes on the way, more of Malta's greatest hits on the way next. It's Ben Glover with you in seconds here at Bay Easy. Have a lovely afternoon. Malta's greatest hits,
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8: Happy Sunday, beautiful. Right, Dusty Springfield to play for you. Son of a Preacher Man, or Do You Beautiful Self, Dream a Little Dream, and Fergal Sharkey, A Good Heart. It's also a big feast day across Malta and Gozo. It's almost a feast top 10 we're going to run down next. Hold tight, here we go.

Nick Kershaw, The Riddle, Dusty Springfield, Son of a Preacher Man on Bay Easy 100.2. Hello to all those who are getting ready for the feast in Malta and Gozo. It does take a lot of planning, a lot of organisation. We've got lots of stalls with the radios on at the moment. So hello to you if you're just whipping up something amazing, Maltese cuisine and stuff like that. I've got to say, this is it's like a top eight. Sundays traditionally do have a chart show feel to them, don't they? So I wish I had the chart show music, but I haven't. So today in Zaria, it's Our Lady of Mount Carmel, St. Margaret in Sana in Gozo, Our Lady Mount Carmel in Baluta. That's my local feast as well, so I'm looking forward to that. The red and white stripes are on. St. Anne in Master Scala. We'll do Christ the King in Paola. Santa Venera is yours today as well. Our Lady of Sorrows in St. Paul's Bay. And St. Joseph in Zabouge as well. Happy feast day. If you're a tourist, please go to one of those and enjoy tonight. And if you're by that barge in Baluta Bay, take your earplugs, because it does get quite loud tonight.

0: This is Bay Easy 100.2 at the weekend. It's Ben Glover. Hope you're well. Tomorrow morning when you wake up, it's going to be our Kurt Garlia on Bay Easy with Bay Easy Breakfast. And he has the chance for you to win a five-star weekend away. Now, if you want to know more, I've got all the deets coming next after Ace of Base, The Sign and Style Cancel. Long Hot, what? Long Hot Summer. That's the one.
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If you were out and about at the weekend and you caught that big gig with Italian music and artists, I have got for you Nek and Laura Pausini with Say Solo 2 on the way next on Bay Easy 100.2. The best thing about being at that gig at the Granaries was the fact that my Duolingo came up trumps there because I knew every single song. Yeah, honestly, it's true. It's brilliant. Right, so here for you then. We have the chance for you to go to the Hyatt Centric Malta. If you think you've had a bad weekend, just you hear some of the stories we've got on Bay Easy 100.2 tomorrow morning on Bay Easy Breakfast. For your chance to win that, you've got to tell us your bad weekend and we'll make it a good weekend with a five-star stay with food and drinks and also at Jumu's Bar, a Jumu's restaurant and bar, your chance to have a meal with you and six of your mates. That's if you've got six friends. I haven't, to be honest. I've got four. So I'll take two of you, if that's all right. Tomorrow morning when you wake up on Bay Easy 100.2 with the Hyatt Centric Malta. Good luck.

0: Baezy, Ben Glover at the weekend. Hope you're well. Let's do Whitney Houston, Lewis Capaldi on the way next. And now Lewis is one of the artists who is going to be in When They Play We Pay, where we play three songs you've got to listen out for to win €1,000. But what are those three songs? Well, here's one of them. I'll give you the other two next. Because if you hear those songs, €1,000 could be yours. Malta's greatest hits.
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1: So that is not the song you're listening out for, by the way, to win 1,000 euros with When They Play, We Pay. The three songs you're listening out for, and when you hear these songs back to back in the same order, you'll have 10 minutes to text the word win to 99091002 when you hear these. Sweet Dreams from Eurythmics goes like this. Sweet dreams are made of these. Lewis Capaldi, Hold Me While You Wait. And the Shoop Shoop song from Cher. It was going to happen, honestly. Right, 99091002 when you hear those songs back to back in that order. Text the word win followed by your surname and full name to 99091002. Good luck. 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

0: Love is all we need. It's Bay Easy at the weekend. It's Ben Glover. Hope you're well. George Benson on the way for you, and a song from Madonna that isn't as embarrassing as the halftime show. Now, I mean, she's a great performer, isn't she? But it was all pre-recorded. And seeing Ronaldinho and Ronaldo come out on that carpet there in the back was just weird. Anyway, we'll play one of her favourite songs from us next on Bay Easy.
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0: Right, Madonna, Beautiful Stranger. That's on the way next. That'll take you back to Austin Powers times. What a great song that is. Plus, if you want to win a free movie pass with popcorn and a drink, I will give you the details after that. And George Benson, that kicks off on Bay Easy Afternoon.

Bay Easy 100.2. This is Ben Glover. Happy Sunday. Hope you're well. If you're just finishing off at the pool, if you're just getting ready for your feast tonight, hope you have a good one. Lots of road closures, especially around Baluta Bay at the moment. So there's a bit of chaos around there. So just watch out for that. It's a big feast tonight there. Have a good one. Right, let's do Huey Lewis and the News. Edison Lighthouse plays at the weekend on Bay Easy 100.2.

0: It's Ben Glover. It's Ben Yeezy at the weekend. Hope you're well. Happy Sunday. Now, I haven't forgotten about the free pass, the drink, and also the popcorn as well from the Eden Cinemas that you can win. I've got that coming up because I'm going to play you a movie soundtrack for one of the greatest movies of the 80s that involves an airplane, a motorbike, and Tom Cruise. You probably know the one. It's on the way for you in a bit. And then I'll let you know about that free pass you can win after Curtis Steiger's I Wonder Why. And that's for just for little old you. And it's next.
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If you've got the DOMS and you're a bit achy from that triathlon this weekend, I hope you did amazing stuff there. Because I, to be honest with you, if the triathlon for me would just be the what do you call a one event race? It was not a, it's not a onathlon, is it? An unathlon. Anyway, nevertheless, if you did that triathlon, well done to you, because I've got a lot of love for you if you did that. You know what you need? A nice relaxing moment in a cinema, air conditioned, movie of your choice, popcorn and a drink, just to get yourself relaxed and settled down for that. The Eden Cinemas are offering that in St. George's Bay. Free Film Friday is back with me this Friday afternoon on the home run on Bay Easy 100.2 as we play Gianni Morandi and Van Morrison next.

It's Ben Glover. It's Bay Easy 100.2. Hope you're well. Hello to Andy, who says you were asking what a one event is from a triathlon. So if you just did a single event and you didn't want to do the other events, it's not a triathlon. He said it's just a single event. Story of my life, mate. Right, coming your way next, then I'll play you Malta's greatest hits that continues. Miley Cyrus flowers on the way for you. Deep Blue Something Breakfast at Tiffany's. And how about the greatest song from Bob Marley? Well, you decide on Malta's greatest hits. Coming next.

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It's Bayesy 100.2. This is Ben Glover. If you're a singer or you're out and about at the moment and you're listening to this, you're thinking, do you know what? I'm looking for a cast for my musical, for maybe something over the festive period, or someone to join your choir. Can I suggest here at Bayesy 100.2, we have the finest voices in Malta and Gozo. And I'm just talking about the singing, not just the radio. Can we talk about this after six, after Deep Blue Something and Brenda Russell next? You'll

0: Toronto's greatest hits with me, Ben Glover, at Bay Easy 100.2 continue next. Now, I've decided that after seeing what's on the socials this week at Bay Easy Malta, myself, Kurt Galia, Claire, who does mid-mornings here on Bay Easy, I think we're going to form a Bay Easy choir. So if you're listening and you quite fancy us to be part of your sort of, you know, event, the Bay Easy choir. We'll talk more next, all right? Hold tight for that as we continue. Bay Easy.
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3: 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It plays on Bayesy Weekend with me, Ben Glover, next.

0: Brian Glover at the weekend. Hope you're well. Listen, I'm just thinking the Bay Easy Choir, and I'm telling you why now. Ahead of Naina Cherry, Buffalo Stance and Boney M. Sonny, of songs of which we could actually cover, no problem at all. Just purely for the fact there's a TikTok trend at the moment going around with the Michael Jackson movie, that song, you know, You Treated Me Bad, that one. We've all had a go. Have a listen to us having a go at this. Here we are. Look, so this is, we're going to start with Kurt Gallia.
1: I treated you bad.
0: Oh my goodness. That's Kurt from Bay Easy Breakfast, everybody.
1: And wrong I did. Yeah. I treated you bad.
0: This is the best one. That's me.
2: I treated you bad.
0: And that's Claire, those Monday to Fridays from 10 a.m. She just blew us out of the... She's brilliant, isn't she? I was suddenly thinking, she's good. She's good. Anyway, you can find out more if you go right now to our socials at Bay Easy Malta. I think I've smashed it. I don't know about you. Well, probably smashed your speakers. Boney M, Sonny, Bay Easy, 100.2.

0: It's a big feast weekend in Malta and Gozo. We've peaked with our feasts. Especially in Baluta Bay tonight, if you're going to be heading towards Master Scala as well. Big one there for St. Anne's, Santa and Gozo. Loads going on tonight. Enjoy. I wonder if the DJ and priest will turn up tonight and do a little number, do a little spin, do a little set. Love him. Scratching on the slip mats at a feast. I like it. Right, let's do Prince 1999, Texas, Black Eyed Boy next.
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it's Bayezy 100.2 at the weekend. Hope you're well. We've still got time in the next 30 minutes to listen out for those three songs that could win you €1,000 when they play We Pay here at Bayezy 100.2. And they've got to be in form. They've got to be back to back. And they've got to be the same three songs you're listening out for, like this. Eurythmics, Sweet Dreams. Sweet Dreams are made of the Hold Me While You Wait by Lewis.

When you hear those three songs back to back, you text the word win, followed by your name and surname to 9909-1002 within 10 minutes. And €1,000 could be yours if we pick out a random. Good luck! Lucia Battisti, John Travolta, Olivia Newton-John, next on Bay Easy 100.2.

0: to Malta's greatest hits on Bay Easy 100.2. You know why? Because we play stuff like this. Paul McCartney, Come Inside. Now, Paul McCartney was a bit of a legend in Liverpool, especially if you actually caught the Beatles tour last week. Amazing story coming up from him after Tiffany, I Think We're Alone Now, on Bay Easy 100.2 at the weekend, on DAB Plus, digital radio and online, and your smart speakers and TVs next. 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

Richard Marx on the way. Jay, Don't Walk Away. And that was Paul McCartney on Bay Easy 100.2, who appeared this week on a Beatles tour in Liverpool. Literally. Now, as the Beatles bus was going about, Sir Paul McCartney was in the back of a car and he rolled the window down and gave everyone a little wave. The best thing about that was not only was Sir Paul McCartney in the back of this car giving everybody a wave on this Beatles tour, he was FaceTiming Ringo Starr at the same time. There's Ringo Starr hanging out of on his smartphone, hanging out the window, and Sir Paul McCartney giving everyone a wave on the Beatles. Can you just imagine that for a minute?

0: It's Bay Easy 100.2. This is Ben Glover. Don't forget, back tomorrow morning when you wake up, your chance to win a 5-star weekend away at the Hyatt Centric Malta with our very own Kurt Garley on Bay Easy Breakfast. Just let us know if your weekend's been pretty bad, pretty rubbish. Hopefully you didn't pick up any injuries from that triathlon today, or you didn't overdo it at that in Floriana over the last couple of days or so, especially from Isle of MTV. There was a lot going on there. The cobbles wearing heels, if you are wearing that, by the way, you are an absolute legend. Wearing heels anyway, but in cobbles, come on, amazing. And your chance to win that with us tomorrow, the High Eccentric Malta big giveaway with Bay Easy 100.2. Find out what you can win, how you can win it tomorrow morning. You have a great feast weekend. Happy weekend. Enjoy. 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